waited for the moment that you would come through my door. But this brought loneliness so far. I lay my hand unto my

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You can listen to my new song, Count On Me, exclusively on Europa Plus. 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

Don Diablo Kua. Gucci Man and Don catch me ballin' out in London. Tom Brady with the paper, I go Super Bowl Sunday. You sign Bowl, crazy running to the hundreds. Pull up in the Rolls with the white seats. And pull off in a Porsche like a car thief.

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5: 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And you are listening to Residence.
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